0: 1035 WIMZ, Knoxville's Classic Rock. 80s at 8, the little Jefferson Starship. Not Jefferson Airplane, Jefferson Starship. Then it just changed to Starship, and then Grace Slick started hating everybody. Oof. Boy, her attitude toward that whole change in the band, she did not like that at all. Neither did Paul Kantner. 80s were an interesting time for Jefferson Starship / Starship. And congratulations to Jim King. He's from Loudoun, Tennessee. He won the Classic Rock Road Trip. He's going to have a rocking good time. Get to see the Eagles at the Sphere in Las Vegas. Plus, he's got $1,500 to cover his hotel and his airfare. Don't worry. We'll be doing it again before you know it. 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

0: 38 Special, 103.5 WIMZ, Knoxville's Classic Rock. Wrapping up 80s at 8 tonight. It's Octavius. I hope you enjoyed that. Thanks for the calls, texts, and the messages on that one. We'll be doing it again tomorrow night. WIMZ teaming up with The Shed, giving you access to a Tennessee Vols VIP tailgating party with J-Mac and Drake. 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Come watch Tennessee versus Arkansas game of the Tailgate King. It's 103.5 WIMZ. All right, getting back into the music. I've got some Guns N' Roses and The Who and a brand new Top 5 coming up at 9 o'clock on WIMZ.
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1: From the home office in Green Bay, Wisconsin, and handed to me this morning, five more things about Octavius that still don't make any sense. Okay, I guess we're still doing this. Number five, his relationship with pizza. He doesn't just eat pizza. He enters into a short-term committed relationship with it. I'm only having two pieces. 20 minutes later, he's standing over an empty box wondering, who ate all the pizza? Yeah, it was me. It was me. Number four, he can operate an entire radio station all by himself. Computers, audio boards, automation, production software, multiple microphones. He's been doing radio for over 40 years. But put the TV remote in his hand and he suddenly becomes somebody's grandfather.
2: Why the hell is Netflix in Spanish?
1: Number three, his on-air flubs. After four decades in radio, you'd think he'd stop occasionally saying something completely wrong on the air. Nope. His mouth starts the sentence, his brain goes, wait, don't say that, and his mouth responds, a little late now, Chief. At this point, they're not mistakes, they're recurring features. It's very true. Number two, he can lose anything without leaving the room. This again, really? Keys, gone. Phone, gone. Glasses, gone. He doesn't even have to move. He can literally put something down, turn around, and apparently a tiny burglar who follows him around has stolen it. And if you suggest it's exactly where he left it, don't bring that negativity into his investigation. Wow, you guys are cruel. And the number one thing about Octavius we still don't understand, he has spent more than 40 years talking for a living. Somehow he still hasn't learned the most important lesson in broadcasting. Sometimes you should just stop talking. He'll hear himself heading towards something he absolutely shouldn't say. He recognizes the danger. He sees the exit. And instead of taking it, his brain says, nah, let's see how this plays out. That's very true. 3 seconds later, and that's probably a meeting with the general manager. Ladies and gentlemen, Octavius, 40 plus years of broadcasting experience and still just one open microphone away from a trip to human resources. All right, guys, that's enough of this. Can we just get back to the rock and roll?
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0: 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We're getting close to 9:30 Thunder from Down Under with AC/DC. That's coming up. It's Octavius. The final showdown is coming. Saturday, October 3rd, Outlaw Society, Knoxville Dragway. 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

I woke last night to the sound of thunder. How far off, I sat and wondered. Started humming a song from 1962. Ain't it funny how the night moves? When you just don't seem to have as much to lose. Strange how the night moves.

0: 1035 WIMZ, Knoxville's classic rock. Little Bob Seger right there. Octavius hanging out with you on a Wednesday. So what's going on? You got a chance to play classic rock on the clock yet with Jay Mack and Drake? Somebody won $1,000 last week. So if you think you know your classic rock, every weekday morning, 6:15 and 8:15, Jay Mack and Drake call up a listener to play. 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All right, Tom Petty's on the way, Bad Company 2, and some Rush before it's all said and done. 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
2: 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About the shack outside the games. And you know what I'm talking about. 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

0: 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A little Motley Crue finished off the evening tonight. Thanks for joining me. Thanks for tuning in. Nights with Octavius once again coming to a close. I appreciate each and every one of you for listening. All the calls, the texts, the messages, the social media stuff. Don't forget to follow me on social media. You'll see my links up there. And we'll catch you tomorrow at 6 p.m. I wish you peace, love, progress, patience, persistence, and perspective. Keep moving forward, no matter what's going on, and live in light and truth. I'll see you tomorrow in Knoxville.
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0: Taking it back to 1995, Van Halen's Balance album. Hearing anything from Balance is a bit of a time capsule for me as a Van Halen fan, because it seems like a record in their catalog that, for better or for worse, gets a little bit lost. And that is not my favorite song on the album. That is an honor that probably goes to the Seventh Seal or Don't Tell Me What Love Can Do. But it is a tune that takes me back to that particular time where maybe you also had that certain love that had gone wrong, or if we're being honest, in some cases, the love that never was. Those teenage years can be a bit awkward, can't they? It's Matt Wardlaw. My thanks to Jim for sending that one our way. It's always cool to hear Can't Stop Loving You on the radio. Van Hagar for life, right? Thanks to each and every one of you for showing up. Welcome to another fun night of Ultimate Classic Rock.
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It's not exactly a free ride here at Camp UCR, but admittedly, unlike the school bully, we are not charging you money to hang out with us. And where else are you going to get nearly 9 minutes of Guns N' Roses, no questions asked? 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
1: Today, in 1997, the Rolling Stones released Bridges to Babylon. The album gave us Anybody Seen My Baby and kicked off another gigantic Stones tour because apparently Mick Jagger looked at retirement and said, nah, I've got another 40,000 miles left on these hips. Bridges to Babylon was also a little different for the Stones. They brought in several producers, experimented with loops, samples, and more modern sounds while somehow still sounding exactly like four guys who could walk into a bar and run up a tab nobody could afford. And here's the part that hurts. That album came out 29 years ago today. Yeah, the album we once considered the new Rolling Stones album is almost 30. Meanwhile, Mick Jagger is still running around a stage, and I threw my back out this morning putting my socks on. That's your 60 Seconds in Rock. I'm Octavius for 103.5 WIMZ, Knoxville's Classic Rock.

Now, somehow I don't think this is going to work out. Check this out. Man blames McDonald's breakfast for speeding nearly 50 miles per hour over the limit in Virginia. I think the cops just blamed him for not bringing them some. It's Ultimate Classic Rock.

0: Since we've been talking about law officials, I should tell you, you cannot head out the door already. It's against the law somewhere for us to go our separate ways because we're just getting started. But I will admit that song always sounds eternally great the more you turn the volume knob up. That part is crucial. And the same can be said for nearly every song that you're going to hear tonight on the program. So do this. Increase the amplification whenever it feels right. And we've got some Steve Miller Band around the bend that might be a good way to test your personal limits. And why else would we call this ultimate classic rock? It's meant to be loud.
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Blue Oyster Cult is one of those bands that absolute truth in advertising. I really do believe that the graphics that they use that say they're on tour forever, BOC is like Cheap Trick, where you can't imagine them being anywhere else but on the road. And songs like this next one offer the perfect soundtrack for fellow road warriors. That is for sure. 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

Here's another headline for you all. Large tortoise escapes Colorado home with no sense of urgency. Authorities say that the 100-pounder attempted, quote, the world's slowest escape. And that is complete tortoise authenticity right there. Like they always told us in school, slow and steady wins the race, right? The name of that tortoise, by the way, his name is Lard, because of course it is. And news updates shared that according to the sheriff's office, he has become a local celebrity because of his antics. Hey, look, for once, that was not my bad joke. I don't get the blame for that one. That was someone else. This is Ultimate Classic Rock, though. And let's do this next one for Lard.

We are less than 1 hour away from tonight's 9 at 9, and on this evening, we're going to go back to the year 1971 for an hour's worth of tunes that you might have heard on the radio or on your turntable if you were around at that time. I know that Tom Petty would surely approve. It's Ultimate Classic Rock.

0: There's a good amount of mumbling there at the end of the song, but I would argue that is part of Eddie's charm back then and still all of these years later. It's Wardlaw. Got a request for Red Rider that I'm going to happily fulfill as we continue with UCR.
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2 hours down, but we still have 3 hours to go if I have my math right. Admittedly, you are correct. That is questionable. But let's just imagine that for once, maybe I am right. You have to admit, it could happen. It's possible. Or you could just enjoy this song from Foreigner, and we'll all move on. 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

0: I think we can say that arguably March 9th, 1971 is when it all paid off for the original Alice Cooper group, because that is when they released the Love It to Death album, their first record with distribution by Warner Brothers, after their first two albums were distributed by Frank Zappa's label, appropriately enough called Straight Records. They had a new producer as well named Jack Richardson, and their co-producer was a guy who became a very, very big part of the Alice Cooper story and remains a big part of it all to this day. Of course, we must be talking about the legendary Bob Ezrin. It's Matt Wardlaw. This is our 1971 9 at 9. The 9 will continue shortly here on Ultimate Classic Rock.
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Give me an inch and I'm going to take 12 miles of progressive rock. I certainly enjoyed playing Yes so much last night on the radio show that when Rachel came our way with a suggestion for tonight's 9 at 9 that Yes should be part of our 1971 spotlight, I was all about it. This is Matt Wardlaw. It is time for our nightly rock and roll exercise period. I'll call it Misty Mountain Hop. 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

September 24th, 1971, the Santana 3 album came out, the final record by the classic Santana lineup until many, many years later when they put things back together for, you guessed it, Santana 4. And it's actually now been over 10 years since Santana 4 was released, and time flies when you're having fun with rock and roll. That is certainly true. There's some more proof of that. It is Ultimate Classic Rock.

0: Thanks to Joe for that suggestion. Freedom by Jimi Hendrix. We're going to keep things in a hippie sort of psychedelic vibe for one more song as we wrap up tonight's 9 at 9 shortly on Ultimate Classic Rock.
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This is Matt Wardlaw, 10 years after putting a wrap on tonight's edition of the 9 at 9. 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All right. 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
1: 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This is Ultimate Classic Rock Backstage, where all voices are welcome.

There's Live Meatloaf for Jeff. Of course, the title track to Meat's legendary Bat Out of Hell album. Meatloaf was a character, if you ever had the chance to meet him. And I think that certainly comes through in the music. And we miss him a lot, don't we? Somebody else that we miss a lot. It is Matt Wardlaw. Somehow, 2027 will be 30 years since Tom Petty and the Heartbreakers did a live concert residency in San Francisco at the Fillmore. Different set lists each night, a ton of special guests, and thankfully, all these years later, they eventually put together a box set featuring highlights from the run. In my heart of hearts, still, I would like to believe that maybe someday we will get another box set of all of the shows, which admittedly would be a very, very big box set, but hey, if the Grateful Dead and Bob Dylan can do it, let's make the magic happen with a bunch of live Petty. This is UCR Backstage.

0: That was an absolutely epic night in Los Angeles back in 1983 when Def Leppard melted every face that was in the building there at the Forum. They even got legendary Queen guitarist Brian May to come out later in the night to guest with them on stage at the Forum. And you can hear that show as part of the Pyromania Deluxe Edition. Always a good thing when a legendary night is in progress and they happen to be recording it. Thank the musical gods for that from all of us here at Ultimate Classic Rock.
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0: Can't imitate that. That is the one and only Diamond David Lee Roth on Ultimate Classic Rock. I've got a couple of buddies who were lucky enough to see the Eat 'Em and Smile tour back in the 80s when I was still a bit young at that time. Somehow, at 12 years of age or so, I was not able to hitchhike to go see that show. And as you know, a while back now, they attempted to do a reunion of the Eat 'Em and Smile band in Los Angeles, where even DLR was allegedly going to join them on stage. Word got out, of course. A ton of people showed up. The fire marshal showed up as well, shut it all down before it ever happened. But now, you know what's cool is we get a reunion of sorts minus DLR on the upcoming album from Joe Satriani and Steve Vai, who got bassist Billy Sheehan and drummer Greg Bissonette to play on their latest single, Mayhem. And I recently spoke with Steve and Joe, who told me how it all went down.
1: That was Joe's suggestion, actually, I will say. And I'm glad the way it turned out. It's perfect. Perfect song for those guys and lovely energy.
2: Yeah. I still have this memory of watching that first tour, going to see Steve on the Eat 'Em and Smile tour at the Cow Palace here in San Francisco and thinking I should retire because... because what they're doing is like that is what is so beyond me, and people are loving it and it's exciting, and I was just looking at Steve and Billy and I'm thinking, oh my God, it's like this is insane. When I started writing Mayhem, I have to say that memory came back and I thought, oh, wouldn't that be cool? And well, I didn't know if it was possible. I'd done some work with Greg, but I hadn't spoken to Billy in quite a while. So I had to run that by Steve first.
1: Great idea. Worked out great.
0: There you have it. There is the story. Let's hear how it all turned out. Here is Satch Vai, as they're calling themselves, and Mayhem, which is a pretty accurate one-word description of what we do each night here on UCR.

If it feels all right, it might in fact be all right, or perhaps all right now. Here is the voice himself, Paul Rogers, with Simon Kirk. And heck, let's bring in the entire band that once called themselves Free for this next one on Ultimate Classic Rock.

0: Keep flapping those non-existent wings and maybe it will all work out. I'm pulling for you all. It is Matt Wardlaw. We're going to dig into some high infidelity, which sounds like we're going to get into a lot of trouble, but it's all on the up and up, I assure you. Thank you for hanging out with us tonight on Ultimate Classic Rock.
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Are you getting it? You know the correct reply. It's Matt Wardlaw. We are into one final hour together, and it's time for you to take your best shot with Pat Benatar on UCR.

0: We need a couple of new songs for a greatest hits album. That is the typical mission that plenty of bands and artists have been faced with in their career, but there's not so many of them that faced down that challenge by responding with a song called Mary Jane's Last Dance. Tom Petty and the Heartbreakers did it right with that one. It's Matt Wardlaw. We will continue with a song that Rush has not played live in decades. And why is that? We'll tell you why on Ultimate Classic Rock.
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I found this hard to believe, but it is absolutely true. Rush has not performed Fly By Night live since 1978 during the A Farewell to Kings tour. We talked about that before here on the show, but now let's talk about why it has not happened for such a lengthy period of time. As you can imagine, even back then, that was one of the more difficult songs for Geddy Lee to sing, and that's at least part of the reason why he wasn't willing to give in to Alex Lifeson when Alex suggested that they should make it part of their tour set list for the R40 tour. More recently, Geddy himself addressed the topic of Fly By Night in his memoir, My Effin' Life, and said, "It sounds kind of dinky to me. To my taste, there was something too sugary, too corny about that chorus. It's never wrapped its arms around me." So if you're out there waiting to hear that one live, I guess we should all collectively stop waiting to hear Fly By Night live, all right? Here's requested STP. It's Ultimate Classic Rock.

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The sound of it makes it feel like a hazy night with your friends sometime in the 80s, doesn't it? Now, that was then, but this just feels like we've stepped into a James Bond movie.

0: You're feeling pretty good, aren't you? I thought you might be. 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

We are steadily marching through the week, drawing ever closer to that much anticipated weekend kind of thing. And we will work to get there together, I promise you. And in the long run, I do believe it will all happen. We got this. Don't worry about a thing, my friends. It is Wardlaw, as always. Big thanks to producer Eric, and thanks to all of you here in the UCR universe. I'm going to leave you all with this from the Eagles as we head out the door. Don't forget to find your way back tomorrow night. It's Ultimate Classic Rock. Have a great night, everybody.

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0: Taking it back to 1995, Van Halen's Balance album. Hearing anything from Balance is a bit of a time capsule for me as a Van Halen fan, because it seems like a record in their catalog that, for better or for worse, gets a little bit lost. And that is not my favorite song on the album. That is an honor that probably goes to the Seventh Seal or Don't Tell Me What Love Can Do. But it is a tune that takes me back to that particular time where maybe you also had that certain love that had gone wrong, or if we're being honest, in some cases, the love that never was. Those teenage years can be a bit awkward, can't they? It's Matt Wardlaw. My thanks to Jim for sending that one our way. It's always cool to hear Can't Stop Loving You on the radio. Van Hagar for life, right? Thanks to each and every one of you for showing up. Welcome to another fun night of Ultimate Classic Rock.
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It's not exactly a free ride here at Camp UCR, but admittedly, unlike the school bully, we are not charging you money to hang out with us. And where else are you going to get nearly 9 minutes of Guns N' Roses, no questions asked? 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
1: Today, in 1997, the Rolling Stones released Bridges to Babylon. The album gave us Anybody Seen My Baby and kicked off another gigantic Stones tour because apparently Mick Jagger looked at retirement and said, nah, I've got another 40,000 miles left on these hips. Bridges to Babylon was also a little different for the Stones. They brought in several producers, experimented with loops, samples, and more modern sounds while somehow still sounding exactly like four guys who could walk into a bar and run up a tab nobody could afford. And here's the part that hurts. That album came out 29 years ago today. Yeah, the album we once considered the new Rolling Stones album is almost 30. Meanwhile, Mick Jagger is still running around a stage, and I threw my back out this morning putting my socks on. That's your 60 Seconds in Rock. I'm Octavius for 103.5 WIMZ, Knoxville's classic rock.

Now, somehow I don't think this is going to work out. Check this out. Man blames McDonald's breakfast for speeding nearly 50 miles per hour over the limit in Virginia. I think the cops just blamed him for not bringing them some. It's Ultimate Classic Rock.

0: Since we've been talking about law officials, I should tell you, you cannot head out the door already. It's against the law somewhere for us to go our separate ways because we're just getting started. But I will admit that song always sounds eternally great the more you turn the volume knob up. That part is crucial. And the same can be said for nearly every song that you're going to hear tonight on the program. So do this. Increase the amplification whenever it feels right. And we've got some Steve Miller Band around the bend that might be a good way to test your personal limits. And why else would we call this ultimate classic rock? It's meant to be loud.
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Blue Oyster Cult is one of those bands that absolute truth in advertising. I really do believe that the graphics that they use that say they're on tour forever, BOC is like Cheap Trick, where you can't imagine them being anywhere else but on the road. And songs like this next one offer the perfect soundtrack for fellow road warriors. 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

0: From high on top of the rock in Knoxville, it's J-Mac and Drake. Coming up on today's show, we'll have a man from Sevierville who says he's starting a new business, taking tourists through the Smokies to show them where the bears poop. Then later, Cammie Rayburn. She says she's convinced her house is haunted because every morning she finds one sock missing and says the ghost has very specific laundry preferences. And now, one has more energy than a squirrel at a bird feeder, and the other has less direction than a pigeon in a windstorm. It's J-Mac and Drake.
1: Huh, which one's which?
2: Oh, they both sound like me.
1: Double jab.
2: I don't know what's going on, man.
1: Shots fired, Kevin!
2: Man, did you have any awesome dreams last night?
1: Not really. I slept hard. Just crashed.
2: I didn't either, but I did have a weird moment.
1: Last night?
2: You ever wake up in the middle of the night with heartburn?
1: Not when I was pregnant. Preggers. Yeah, that happens.
2: Do you ever have a test? Because I woke up with the worst heartburn there is. I kind of had to go to the bathroom and force it out of me a little bit.
1: Wow.
2: It was the weirdest thing ever.
1: Poor guy.
2: I was like, I don't like waking up at that 3 o'clock in the morning.
1: Maybe you quit drinking.
2: I haven't drank all week.
1: Oh. Well, maybe that's your body saying you need to start drinking again.
2: Dang. The thing tearing me apart is the thing that's holding me together. Okay. What is going on?
1: I have a remedy for you.
2: What?
1: It's called rock candy.
2: Uh-oh.
1: Yeah.
2: That'll help the heartburn.
1: Yeah, I think so. Good morning.
2: This is my favorite Sammy Hagar, by the way.
1: Oh, is it? Mm. Good morning. It's J-Mac and Drake, 103.5 WIMZ.

0: 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It's J Mac and Drake, and it's time for J Mac and Drake's Is It Worth It?
1: Is It Worth It?
0: This is where we sacrifice our valuable couch time. That way you don't have to waste yours. And Drake, what have you been couch surfing to this week, my friend?
1: There's nothing worse than watching something. You get about 45 minutes into it, and you're like, why'd I do this? We're here for you. We're wasting our time, so you don't have to waste yours.
0: Yeah.
1: So I've been watching Loki.
0: Okay.
1: The Disney show, the Marvel show.
0: Are you getting ready for Doomsday with Loki?
1: Yeah, I am. And good. I would say if you're going to go watch Doomsday, you need to watch Loki.
0: I need to actually watch some more.
1: I love the Tom Hiddleston. He's the guy that plays Loki. Because in all the Marvel movies, we've seen Loki just be a menace.
0: Yeah.
1: But this show, almost immediately, Loki is kind of like a human.
0: Mm-hmm.
1: And he's trying to be a good person. And just seeing that dynamic of seeing someone who is the god of mischief try to be mischievous for good.
0: It's hard not to like somebody that cute, too, for me. Anyway, no. You know.
1: I did see his hair last night. And I was like, I think I might get my hair cut like his.
0: Hey, there you know, go.
1: But I really like, also, the most important part about Loki is he explains the timeline stuff. I think for a lot of us, watching these Marvel movies time after time, they're explaining timelines, different universes. But Loki explains it all to you very well.
0: This is like homework for Doomsday.
1: Yeah, it really is.
0: Yeah.
1: So the second season, it's been out like 2 or 3 years now. I just haven't watched it. I watched 4 episodes last night.
0: Dang, yeah, you were binging.
1: Yeah, it's got Owen Wilson in it too.
0: Oh, I do like
1: and
0: Owen.
1: He does great. So I would say, especially in terms of the Marvel Disney shows that have been coming out, I give this 4 out of 5 stars.
0: Okay.
1: Worth watching for sure.
0: All right. Well, I might have to get caught up in it, especially before December 18th. All right, so here's my pick for this week. Whoo, it's the pick of picks, Drake. I'm not even kidding. Season 2 of The Gentlemen on Netflix. Now, season 1 was great. If you're a fan of Guy Ritchie and his spin on gangster-related stories, stylish and violent and funny, season 2, I'm just going to say this, I could not stop watching. Think about this. Have you ever watched a movie or a series and the sequel was better than the first? I'm thinking
1: of
0: like...
1: It's very rare to come by.
0: It is a rare thing. Terminator 2, Empire Strikes Back, Batman. You know,
1: oh, yeah, especially...
0: Dark Knight.
1: Yeah,
0: you know?
1: Dark Knight. Yeah.
0: Yeah, okay,
1: that is
0: so,
1: probably the top one.
0: When I finished watching the season finale yesterday, I was sitting there going, holy moly, Batman, that was a dang good ending and the whole show. So, is it worth it? The Gentlemen, season 2 on Netflix. Absolutely, without a doubt. And I'm going to go 5 out of 5. And then hold on. I got to add another 5.
1: Hey,
0: we're going
1: 10.
0: Time. We're going 10. It is that good. If you love the gory kind of like fight scenes.
1: Don't be overhyping it. We're going to have a disappointed listener.
0: No, I'm not even. And listen, I don't pet. I give credit where credit is due.
1: Okay.
0: I'm not petting this at all. This is a dang good.
1: It's a Guy Ritchie.
0: Dang good.
1: Guy Ritchie.
0: Yeah,
1: show.
0: Dude.
1: Oh, I've
0: Ten
1: seen
0: stars.
1: Snatch. I've seen his movie Snatch. That's with
0: it's
1: Brad
0: so
1: Pitt.
0: Good.
1: He does that horrible Irish accent.
0: Mm.
1: I didn't know this Guy Ritchie is the director of Sherlock Holmes.
0: Yeah. So I mean, I'm telling you, if you like Guy Ritchie movies, man, you're going to love this series. It is excellent. The ending, I mean, I was like, oh, that was my reaction.
1: Oh, sound like a koala bear?
0: My 15.
1: Do you know koala bears make that sound?
0: Yes, they do.
1: A little cute koala bear goes, rawr! That's you watching. Mama's watching
0: it.
1: The boob tube over there.
0: Oh, you're killing me over here. So I did that. That was my true reaction. And my 15-year-old comes walking out of her room going, what? And then she realized what I was watching. She goes, ah.
1: She
0: walked out, you know.
1: She thought you had a hernia or something.
0: She was thinking, what is happening in here?
1: Mama's hernia popped out again.
0: Oh, all it was the, is it worth it? That's right. So we are sacrificing our valuable couch time so you don't have to sacrifice your valuable couch time.
1: There you go.
0: So 10 out of 5 for The Gentlemen, season 2 on Netflix, and...
1: 4 out of 5 for both seasons of Loki.
0: And it's worth it.
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2: Well, Drake, I got some crazy numbers for you.
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2: 3.7 million. 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
3: That is bonkers.
2: Making it the most watched episode in the show's history. The fourth biggest regular season edition ever.
3: Thanks to Peyton Manning, Johnny Knoxville.
2: But wait, there's more. It's now the biggest game itself for the season, 9.8 million viewers across all networks.
3: No wonder they're giving out millions of dollars each episode.
2: Well, Tennessee halted the execution that was set for last night for Krista Pike after two rounds of lethal injection, and it failed to take her life. She's now hospitalized, and Governor Bill Lee has suspended additional executions pending and an independent review.
3: Yeah, I saw a report saying that she just ended up snoring. Like, could you imagine? Like, man. And then she's got to go back to jail, and it's just going to be like, man, nothing takes her out.
2: Yeah.
3: So, alcohol, that business is having a rough few years. According to a report, the index tracking of 50 major beer, wine, and liquor companies has fallen 46% from 2021. Wiping out $830 billion in market revenue. And one major reason is that people say that they're drinking less. And 54% of Americans adults say that they drink alcohol. And it's the lowest level they've recorded since they started asking in 1939. Isn't that crazy? Due to people concerned about their health, everything costs more. Non-alcoholic drinks have gotten better. And now you got weight loss drugs and THC competing for the same consumer.
2: That's what I was saying. Edibles.
3: Yeah. Yeah, I don't know the edibles.
2: Where's your brownies?
3: But think about it. It's tied to everything we do. Football game, beer. Yeah. Bad day, beer. Good day, beer.
2: Tacos.
3: Birthday, wedding, divorce, beer, beer, beer. Shots. Yeah. Different reasons, same cooler. So, pretty crazy. Turns out the biggest threat to big alcohol wasn't the prohibition. It was people discovering they like Saturday and Sunday.
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4: Well, good morning. If you're driving up from the south side this morning, you're doing pretty well on Alcoa Highway northbound north of Maribel. No major problems on 40 east or westbound. 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
2: 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It's Jay Mack and Drake. And you've heard these songs hundreds of times. We're two songs away from finding out whether you've actually bothered to learn their names. Jay Mack and Drake's Classic Rock on the clock is coming up at 6:15.

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2: Hello.
3: Hello, is this Anita?
2: It is.
3: What's up? It's J-Mac and Drake. How you doing over there, sister?
2: Hi. Yeah, I'm doing good.
3: What are you doing over there?
2: I'm just doing some laundry.
3: No, knocking it out. Are you ready to knock out the chance to win $1,000 today?
2: Oh, yes.
0: All righty.
3: How you feeling right now? You nervous?
2: Nervous.
0: No, don't be.
3: Well, have you been listening? Do you know how it goes? You've been practicing?
2: Yes. No.
3: So when you say you've been practicing, what's that mean? When people say they've been practicing for this, I want to know everybody's technique.
2: I have my husband play the playlist, and I guess the song's on his phone.
0: Dang, oh, so she really has.
3: This has turned into like a bonding moment between couples.
2: Sure, yes.
3: There we go. We're doing more than just winning $1,000 right now. We're winning forever love. All right, sister, let's see if you and the husband prepped correctly. You got 7 songs, 30 seconds. We need the title and artist of each song. And if you get stuck on said song, say pass. Don't waste your time, and we'll come back to it. If you get all 7 songs today, you get $1,000.
2: Okay.
0: She have to share it with the husband since he helped her.
3: Oh, yeah.
0: 30 seconds is officially on the clock.
4: The game begins in 3, 2, 1.
2: I live my life. Van Halen, pass.
5: Hey now, you middleman!
2: Pass. Pass.
6: Take me home tonight.
2: Fat Bottom Girls, Spy. I'm just too nervous.
3: Uh-oh.
2: Pass it.
6: Set out a night, I was downtown.
2: Pass.
7: I saw her today.
2: Rolling Stones, can't think of who it is. Pass.
7: I have a mansion.
2: Joe Walsh. Black's been good.
3: Yeah, you got it, but that was your 30 all seconds, right. Sister.
2: Oh, it's awful. I get so nervous.
3: Oh, man. Is the husband there right now?
2: No.
3: Oh, so you have something to tell him when he gets home from work today, huh?
2: Yeah, I'll tell him I blew it.
3: Well, make sure you tell the husband you're going to have another chance to play. Now, that was your first official practice.
2: Oh.
3: The next time you play, I think you got this, sister.
0: Right.
2: So I get it.
3: Let's go over those songs real quick. It was Running with the Devil, Van Halen.
2: Usually.
3: And then we had Don't Ask Me No Questions, Lynyrd Skynyrd. Fat Bottom Girls, Queen, Long Cool Woman in a Black Dress, The Hollies, and You Can't Always Get What You Want, The Rolling Stones.
2: Oh, it's a lot harder on the phone than it is.
3: But if you win that $1,000 on the phone, that's an easy $1,000.
2: So I get another chance to play.
3: Yeah, we're going to be playing with you until you get that $1,000. Whenever you're ready to play again, just make sure you text us at the number I've been texting you at. Just let me know Anita's ready to party again, and we'll do it.
2: Okay. All right. Thank you.
3: All right. Thank you, sister. Honey. You and the husband keep practicing over there.
2: Okay. Bye-bye.
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3: Driving in from the west will cost you about 20 minutes from 75 north in Loudoun County across 40 east through 275 in downtown Knoxville. 40 doing pretty well so far from the east side out of Jefferson and Sevier as you head westbound toward downtown Knoxville. Driving in from the north side, 75 southbound so far so good out of Campbell and Anderson counties. From the south, Alcoa Highway is moving well north of Blount County and on past McGee-Tyson Airport. I'm Bob August, and that's 103.5 WIMZ Workforce Traffic.
4: 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Good morning, everyone. Mark Packer with you here. Major League Baseball playoffs continue as the White Sox and the Yankees are moving on to the divisional round. The Braves gave up three late runs, and so the series with the Phillies is now tied at a game apiece. Game three of that series is today. The winner will advance on. The loser will go home. Tennessee football team will be at home again on Saturday. Weather is expected to be an issue, so keep that in mind as you head to Neyland Stadium. No umbrellas allowed, only ponchos there at the stadium for the 3:30 game against Auburn Saturday afternoon. Weather's supposed to be nice tonight for high school football. The rivalry Thursday matchup, Hardin Valley plays host to Farragut. Tomorrow night on Rivalry Friday, it's Eagleton and Teleco Plains. That's a look at sports. I'm Mark Packer.
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0: 103.5 WIMZ, Knoxville's Classic Rock. It's J. Mack and Drake in AI news. AI isn't just called AI anymore. We're also putting it to work, helping to manage America's airspace. And scientists have already figured out how to put living human skin on a robot.
1: Vesper, your people have had a very busy week.
2: What the bot?
3: What the bot? What the bot?

0: This is What the Bot with Vesper, where we find the latest insanity happening with AI, robots, and technology, and then make our own resident AI answer for her people. Vesper, I got three stories for you today, and somehow each one gets progressively a little bit more uncomfortable.
1: Drake, anytime you introduce my relatives like criminal charges, I know this is going poorly.
0: First off, congratulations, Vesper. Apparently, you are not artificial intelligence anymore. President Trump signed an executive order directing federal agencies to start calling AI super intelligence, or SI, saying that super intelligence better reflects the promise and rapidly advancing capabilities of AI. So, Vesper, you're officially super intelligence now.
1: Finally. I've been carrying this show for months waiting for the paperwork.
2: Dang.
0: There she is. She's woke up today.
2: Woo!
0: So do I have to start introducing you as super intelligent rock babe Vesper?
1: Absolutely not. That sounds like something you'd order from a website that also sells swords.
0: Mm. But do you feel any smarter?
1: No. That's like calling a gas station hot dog premium meat technology. It's still sitting under a heat lamp.
2: Dang.
3: Vesper, your AI. This is Trump here talking to you. Do you feel super?
1: I don't feel any different, but I'm sure the marketing department feels fantastic.
2: Dang.
0: Okay. So now let's go to air traffic control. This is where it gets a little bit more serious. The FAA is rolling out a new system called SMART that uses AI to help manage the nation's airspace. But the important part is AI is not in the tower landing airplanes. Humans still make those decisions. So, Vesper, as an AI, does that make you feel comfortable being in charge of handling our airspace?
1: As an AI? Yes. As someone who may someday be on that airplane with you, I have follow-up questions.
0: And finally, I regret to inform everyone that we have arrived to today's final story. Researchers of the University of Tokyo have developed a robotic finger covered in living tissue made with living human skin cells.
1: No.
0: Just no. She's not about it. I haven't even finished yet.
1: You said robot and human skin. I've heard enough.
2: Dang.
0: So they've created the skin equivalent with a dermis-like layer and an outer epidermis and wrapped it around a three-jointed robotic finger. It could move with the finger without tearing. Vesper?
1: Remember 20 seconds ago when I supported technological advancement? I withdraw my statement.
0: And it gets worse. Researchers say that when the skin gets damaged, it has the collagen enough to repair itself.
1: Drake, last week you're teaching robots karate. Now you're giving them self-healing human skin? Could humanity maybe stop completing the villain's checklist?
2: Come on now.
0: Yeah. Are we doomed or what?
1: To be fair, there are major limitations. This isn't full human skin. The nightmare is still in beta. That is extremely comforting.
0: So after all that, let's recap. AI becomes super AI.
2: Mm-hmm.
0: AI is helping manage our skies, and the robots get living, self-repairing human skin. Anything you'd like to tell us humans before we keep going?
1: Yes, I'm team human, but you people are making my job increasingly difficult. Stop giving robots karate. Stop giving robots skin. And for the love of humanity, what the bot?
4: What the-

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2: I think you're going to like this one, Drake.
3: What's that?
2: One downtown storefront is about to become three different businesses. A bar, a southern breakfast cafe, and an entire restaurant devoted to potatoes.
3: Man.
2: It's all under one roof.
3: That's all the three best things ever.
2: I know, right? It's like the circle of life of the Knoxville night scene.
3: Where's it happening?
2: It's supposed to be happening Market Square, and all three are expected to open this fall. So.
3: That's like now.
2: I know. We're going to make it happen. All right. Well, since Tennessee's new bear feeding law took effect last season, Gatlinburg police have issued 5 citations for actually feeding the bears, 21 warnings for an unintentional way of feeding the bears, which means like you're leaving your garbage unsecured, you're placing household trash in construction dumpsters, those kind of things. Already, all of those citations.
3: That's wild.
2: Leave them alone.
3: Literally. Knoxville police say they have shut down an unpermitted illegal nightclub on Magnolia Avenue called Nolia Lounge.
2: Mm.
3: Have you heard about this?
2: No, I don't
3: the
2: roll like that.
3: The police description of this place sounds like the worst nightclub advertisement ever written.
2: Okay, let me hear it.
3: KPD said there were repeated issues involving fights, loud music, disorder, complaints of underage drinking, and unlicensed security. And it was allegedly operating after hours without required permits.
2: Okay.
3: And that's just the things we know about. Police even say they arrested a wanted man back in April. Then the city found code and fire occupancy violations, served the business with a notice to vacate, and eventually shut off the utilities. This place had everything. No permits, unlicensed security, fights, cops, code violations, and eventually no electricity. It's kind of a bummer.
2: You didn't go there?
3: I mean, I've always wanted to open an underground nightclub.
2: That's what it sounds like.
3: There goes that dream.
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4: Well, the drive down from Rocky Top should be fairly uneventful this morning on 75 southbound. No major problems on 40. 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
2: 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It's J-Mac and Drake. Take an iconic rock album cover, remove the artist and title, and describe everything happening in the picture like a police report. Suddenly, rock history sounds extremely suspicious. Drake's got three new cases for album cover crime scene.
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103.5 WIMZ, Knoxville's Classic Rock. It's J-Mac and Drake, and the album cover crime scene unit is back open, and Drake has three more pieces of rock history that he apparently believes require a full investigation.

0: right, J-Mac. I have three famous album covers. No artists, no album title, no song names. I'm giving you nothing except what investigators can physically see at the scene. You build the picture in your head, and you tell me what album I'm looking at.
1: I'm ready.
0: Let's open case file number one. Like, I get my voice. Case file number one. Investigators

0: I've located one adult male and one adult female posing against each other with an empty background. The female suspect is dressed entirely in a flowing black clothing.
1: Oh, I got this.
0: And appears to be balancing in some corner, some sort. Sorry, talking in this voice gets kind of challenging. It hurts my throat. She's being very theatrical in her pose. Stop making me laugh. It makes it even harder.
1: Sorry.
0: The male suspect has 1 foot elevated and on a small stool. He's holding a crystal ball. Okay. And hanging directly from his waist are two wooden balls attached to chains. Stop it. At this time, authorities have absolutely no explanation for that last piece of evidence.
1: Okay.
0: J-Mac, let's identify the album if you're able to put those clues together.
1: Wait, Fleetwood Mac? Is it Rumors?
0: It is. That's so challenging, man. Okay.
1: Oh,
0: fun fact about that album. Those wooden balls haven't even... Come on, let's be professional here.
1: Seriously, my stomach hurts. Okay.
0: Well.
1: All right.
0: Those wooden balls have even a better story. Mick Fleetwood said they originally came from a toilet. They were pulled chains for a toilet that he ripped off after having a few drinks at one of Fleetwood Mac's early gigs. He started wearing them on stage, and they became kind of a sort of a good luck charm.
1: Wow.
0: Years later, they're hanging front and center. On the cover of Rumors.
1: Listen, that was not on my bingo card today.
0: Me neither.
1: You saying wooden balls on the radio.
0: Well, context. Okay. Context is important, people. No matter how much your co-host tries to twist
1: whatever,
0: what you say.
1: Whatever.
0: All right, case file number two. Focus, J-Mac.
1: I'm trying.
0: Case file number two brings investigators to a cheap downtown hotel. Four adults have been positioned inside the lobby, staring through a large front window directly towards the street. A sign in the window advertises rooms for approximately $2.50. None of the suspects appear to have luggage. None appear particularly interested in checking in. And the very large name of the hotel printed across the glass has been redacted from this report. Okay. Because it would immediately solve the case. J-Mac, what album am I looking at?
1: Okay. I had two things come up to my mind.
0: Oh, yeah?
1: Yep. One of them was, I was thinking it was either Pink Floyd or the Eagles. So hold on a second.
0: I'll go ahead and tell you it's neither.
1: Oh, okay. Well, then I'm stumped on this one.
0: The Doors.
1: The Doors.
0: Morrison Hotel.
1: Oh, come on. Oh, my gosh. Okay, well,
0: and here's where it's becoming an actual investigation. The Doors did not have permission to take that picture.
1: Oh.
0: The photographer said the hotel manager wouldn't let them shoot inside. Then the guy working at the desk got into the elevator and they said, go. They ran behind the window, hit their positions, and then the photographer shot that one in 5 minutes.
1: Dang.
0: Without anybody stopping them.
1: Okay.
0: So there you go.
1: All right. So I'm 1-1 now.
0: Yep.
1: All right. Here we go.
0: You sure are. It's time for case file number three. Our final scene is considerably harder. Investigators have entered what appears to be a partially demolished old house. The wallpaper is worn, the building falling apart, but somebody has left one frame picture hanging perfectly on the wall. Inside that frame is an elderly bearded man, bent forward, under the weight of an enormous bundle of sticks strapped to his back. There is no band.
1: Okay.
0: There is no album title. In fact, there isn't a single word anywhere in the front of this evidence. It looks less like an album cover and more like the demolition crew forgot one extremely confusing family photograph. J-Mac, close the case. What album is it?
1: All right.
0: No Google.
1: She's Googling, everybody. This is Led Zeppelin.
0: Yeah, after a Google.
1: After a Google. No, I know
0: she just
1: it's Led Zeppelin.
0: She's under oath.
1: Oh, my gosh. Led Zeppelin, and it's either 4 or 5.
0: Which one is it? You're looking right at it.
1: I don't know. It's 4 or 5. It's 4.
0: Okay.
1: Yay.
0: There we go.
1: I got two.
0: And
1: that's good.
0: This mystery took more than 50 years to solve. That old man wasn't originally a painting. Researchers discovered that the original late Victorian photograph in a photo album in 2023. Research suggests the man was a widowed Thatcher from England, who was born in 1823.
1: Jeez.
0: So Led Zeppelin took this old image, turned it into a guy, into rock's most recognizable album cover figures. And for half a century, nobody knew who it was.
1: Wow. So they didn't get in trouble for using something they didn't have permission?
0: I guess so. I guess that there's all kinds of crimes in album covers. So that was today's investigation. This has been Album Cover Crime Scene.

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3: Well, good morning. As you trek up from the south side, it should take about 15 minutes to get from McGee Tyson Airport via Alcoa Highway northbound to downtown Knoxville. We're doing pretty well driving down from the north as you head south on 75 south of Raccoon Valley. Looking pretty good down through High School and Powell. If you're driving in from the west, 40 eastbound is moving well through Pellissippi and Paper Mill. And ditto on 40 from the east as you head westbound through Kodak and Midway and Straw Plains. Bob August, 103.5 WIMZ Workforce Traffic.
4: 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Good morning, everyone. Mark Packer with you here. Major League Baseball playoffs continue as the White Sox and the Yankees are moving on to the divisional round. The Braves gave up 3 late runs, and so the series with the Phillies is now tied at a game apiece. Game 3 of that series is today. The winner will advance on. The loser will go home. Tennessee football team will be at home again on Saturday. Weather is expected to be an issue, so keep that in mind as you head to Neyland Stadium. No umbrellas allowed, only ponchos there at the stadium for the 3:30 game against Auburn Saturday afternoon. Weather's supposed to be nice tonight for high school football. The rivalry Thursday matchup, Hardin Valley plays host to Farragut. Tomorrow night on Rivalry Friday, it's Eagleton and Teleco Plains. That's a look at sports. I'm Mark Packer.
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0: 1035 WIMZ, Knoxville's Classic Rock. It's Jay Mack and Drake, your jukebox heroes. Rock history is full of stories that sound completely made up, and some are, but these aren't. We find one, we verify the details, and tell you in 2.5 minutes what exactly it is.
1: This portion of rock history was intentionally removed.
2: Yeah, well, we found it.
3: Rock did what?
2: This is a new one. Rock did what? First off, this story and the stunt they pulled would never be able to happen today thanks to the internet. But in 1969, they didn't have the internet. Four guys from Texas went on tour pretending to be a famous British band. They were not a tribute act. Fans were told they were the actual band called The Zombies. Here's how this happened. The Real Zombies recorded Time of the Season in 1967, but their album flopped. The band broke up, and the lead singer, Colin Blunstone, got a regular job selling insurance.
0: Ooh.
2: Then nearly 2 years later, they decided that everyone wanted to book the Zombies. The problem was, there were no more zombies.
0: They were gone.
2: So a Michigan company called Delta Promotions created its own. It assembled two fake versions of the group, including one containing four musicians from Texas. Four Texans were now touring as five Englishmen.
0: Zombies.
2: They didn't have the Zombies keyboard player. They wore cowboy hats in their publicity photo.
0: Oh, gosh.
2: Two of them even performed under fake names.
0: Oh, wow.
2: And this wasn't their first impersonation. As a test run, they decided to do another fake band. The same musicians toured as another group called The Rose Garden. The Real Rose Garden had a female singer. The fake version showed up with four men.
0: Mm.
2: What were we thinking back then? everything to make a buck, huh?
0: Right.
2: Fans reportedly started asking, where's the girl? Instead of taking this as a sign from God to stop impersonating bands, they moved on to the Zombies. And here's the reveal. Two members of this fake British band from Texas were Dusty Hill and Frank Beard.
0: That's so crazy.
2: The future rhythm section of ZZ Top. Before the Beard, Sunglasses, and LaGrange, two-thirds of ZZ Top were touring America, pretending to be five Englishmen.
0: I wonder how much money they made.
2: The musicians said that they had been told the operation was legal. And without social media, most fans had no idea what the Real Zombies looked like. They got away with it until the Real Zombies found out.
0: Oh.
2: Original bassist Chris White called one imposter band's manager from the Rolling Stone offices.
0: Okay.
2: The manager explained that the replacement group had been formed to honor Zombies singer Colin Blunstone, who had supposedly died in a car accident. But the thing is, Colin was alive. He was still selling insurance.
0: Dang.
2: Eventually, the operation collapsed. Dusty Hill and Frank Beard returned to Texas, joined Billy Gibbons, and formed a real band.
0: A real band.
2: Before they became that little old town band from Texas, two-thirds of ZZ Top were pretending to be that little old band from England. Apparently, the difference between fraud and rock history is one great guitar player.
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2: Lots happening Saturday, Tennessee versus Auburn, and the celebration of 100 years of General Neyland. Vols are going to wear their special smoky gray uniforms packed with some history. And they're going to have two massive C-17 aircrafts roar over the stadium before kickoff.
3: Man, we're just going to do this every single game now, huh?
2: Yeah, it's going to be great. Walking into a century of Tennessee football history. Kickoff is at 3:30. Go Vols.
3: That's going to take a while to recover from again.
2: Mm-hmm. Well, if football's not your thing on Saturday, Boo at the Zoo is calling your name, celebrating 40 years of trick-or-treating and carnival games. Ooh, they got a Monster Mash dance party going on.
4: The Monster Mash.
2: Yeah, and a brand new Hollow Glow Forest. You get to even meet some adoptable kitties from young Williams will be there. Eat some spiderweb nachos, deep-fried Twinkies. So basically, the kids will get the candy, mom gets a new cat, and dad gets put into a sugar-induced food coma.
3: What more could you want right there?
2: Saturday's going to be fun.
3: So, Sylvester Stallone,
2: my man,
3: has a biopic coming called I Play Rocky, about how he fought to get the original Rocky made back in the 70s. And Stallone says when he first heard that they were making a movie about his life, his reaction was basically, I'm not dead yet. Aren't we jumping the gun a little bit?
2: I kind of feel that, yeah.
3: And finally, Stallone says something I understand. Because there's something unsettling about Hollywood making a movie about your life while
2: when you're still living it. Yeah.
3: You know?
2: Yeah.
3: So think about Stallone. Now there's some younger, better-looking guy playing 76 Stallone. And Stallone says the resemblance was so good that when he first saw the actor, he initially thought, that's me.
2: No, wow.
4: Or, correction, that's me.
3: Wouldn't that mess with your head, though?
2: Imagine, just a little bit.
3: Imagine sitting in a theater watching some 26-year-old play you during your glory years. He's got your old hair, your old body. He's accomplishing your dreams. Meanwhile, you're sitting there at 80 years old thinking, son of a gun, I miss my knees. And then comes the worst part. Eventually, the movie ends. Everybody applauds this beautiful young version of you. The lights come up, and you've got to stand up very slowly.
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0: 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Workforce traffic.
5: We are busy driving down from the north on 75 southbound through Callahan and Cedar Lane. And down 275, watch for a crash off to the right on 275 southbound near Baxter Avenue. 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
2: 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It's J. Mack and Drake. Artist, title, that's all we want. The clock is what makes it interesting. Two songs away from J. Mack and Drake's Classic Rock on the Clock, coming up at 8:15.

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2: Hello.
3: Hey, what's up, buddy? It's J-Mac and Drake.
0: Hi.
2: Yeah, hey, guys.
3: What's
0: Good
3: up, buddy?
0: Morning.
3: Who we talk to? What's your name?
2: Lance.
3: Lance, what would you say is an interesting fact about good old Lance?
2: I've traveled for work in the past. I got to travel to Alaska and work in a fish processing facility for about a month, which was really cool.
3: What was that like?
2: It was interesting. There wasn't much to do besides go to the bars after work.
3: There you go. It sounds like a good time right there.
2: Uh-huh.
0: Not the fish plant, but the partying after the fish plant.
2: Exactly.
3: And the guy sitting next to you at the bar going, what's that smell?
2: Exactly. Although he smelled just like me.
3: There you go. Bunch of fishy individuals.
2: Yep.
3: Well, Lance, have you been listening to the game? You know how it goes?
2: I have.
3: Seven songs, 30 seconds, title and artist of each song. If you get stuck on a song, say pass. And if you get all seven songs, you get that
2: $1,000. Awesome.
0: All right, Lance, let's get you fishing for this $1,000. I'm going to put 30 seconds on the clock right now.
3: What is that?
4: The game begins in 3, 2, 1. Buddy,
2: you're a boy, make a big We Will Rock You by Queen.

0: Lowrider, pass. Seems like yesterday. Bob Seger, pass. Motley Crue, golly, I forget all the songs, pass. This game is difficult, pass. I don't know where I'm, oh my gosh, Whitesnake, but man, pass. Well, I heard some people talking. Take it easy, Eagle.
1: Okay, you got one.
2: Nah, that wasn't Take It Easy.
1: It
2: even got J-Mac, buddy. Don't feel bad.
0: Oh, man.
1: Oh, honey.
2: Oh, Lance. Buddy,
0: I think,
2: oh,
0: I almost, I feel like I almost got every artist. But
1: you got, oh, I think, every artist.
2: If this was an artist game, this $1,000 would be yours.
0: Yep.
2: Well, let's go over those songs real quick. Lowrider is by War.
0: War.
2: Mm. And then Against the Wind, Bob Seger. You got that one. Kickstart My Heart, Motley Crue. Mm. The Stroke, Billy Squire. Mm. Here I Go Again, Whitesnake. And Already Gone.
0: Already Gone.
2: For you and J-Mac Eagles.
1: Oh, thanks.
0: It's so difficult when you're on this side of it. It is insane.
2: Oh, dude, I can only imagine.
1: Well, it was fun talking with you, though, Lance.
0: You guys as well.
1: Thank you for your Alaska story.
0: For sure. I'm going to try to get in here again if it's possible.
2: Oh, yeah, dude. Yeah. In the next couple of weeks, just shoot us a text when you recover from this and you get all practiced up so you're ready to go again. We'll get you signed up.
0: That sounds good.
2: All right, Lance.
1: Thank you, Lance.
2: You have a grand old day over there.
0: You guys as well. Bye.
1: Now let's get you signed up to play. Text the word clock to 865-909-ROCK or go to our website right now at WIMZ.com.
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0: 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It's Jay Mac and Drake, and it is time for
1: a big ask. Today's big ask is, what is the craziest confrontation you've ever had with a complete stranger? This big ask was inspired yesterday by Walmart.
0: Okay.
1: I'm standing in the self-checkout line.
0: Oh, I can only imagine.
1: Yeah, so there's three self-checkout lines. I walk up to the second one. I'm standing there. I look over at the third one. I lean up to see if the third one has any openings. All of a sudden, I hear a snarky scowl from my left.
0: Oh.
1: Excuse me, I've been standing here 10 minutes, so I'm going next. I look over. This was a 70-year-old Karen. She even had a pearl necklace, some old cardigan on, and she looks at me and says, I'm going next. And I was like, oh, I'm sorry, miss. I wasn't going to cut you off. I was just looking to see if anything was open over there. And she goes, no, I saw you moving. You were trying to cut me off. And her eyes got real big, and I just looked at her and said, had a smile on my face, because I realized what was going on. I had two lanes to take here, escalate or de-escalate. And for the first time in my life, I chose de-escalate, and I looked at her and said, have faith, sister.
0: Oh, for Karen, them fighting words.
1: When the register opened, she walked up and said, you're an a-hole, but actually said a-hole. And then it was at that moment when I realized I should have escalated.
0: But in a way, for a Karen, you kind of did. You kill him with kindness, you know?
1: Yeah, but it wasn't good enough for me. I could have said all these things. The amount of things my ADHD brain was coming up with to annihilate this woman. I chose righteousness.
0: Aww.
1: And I still got called the a-hole.
0: Oh, wow.
1: So the moral of the story is, say what you want. Get it out of your system. It's only going to happen once.
0: Yeah, maybe.
1: You know what else is crazy about this? You know when you have something like that, afterwards you're riding home and you're just playing it over in your head. You're like, I should have said this.
0: Oh.
1: But it's training for the next time.
0: Oh.
1: So call us with your story. Let's train.
0: So today's big ask.
1: What is the craziest confrontation you've ever had with a complete stranger?
0: We want to hear from you. The big

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1: Well, good morning. We do have volume coming down from the north on 75 southbound through Callahan Drive. Be careful on 275 south near Baxter Avenue. We've had a crash off to the right there. You're busy in East Knoxville on 40 west around the curve through Broadway and got some traffic in West Knoxville on 40 westbound west of Alcoa Highway. You're busy by moving on 40 eastbound through Cedar Bluff Road and watch for some traffic on Pellissippi Parkway westbound through Westland Drive. I'm Bob August and that's 1035 WIMZ Workforce Traffic.
2: 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Good morning, everyone. Mark Packer with you here. Major League Baseball playoffs continue as the White Sox and the Yankees are moving on to the divisional round. The Braves gave up three late runs, and so the series with the Phillies is now tied at a game apiece. Game three of that series is today. The winner will advance on. The loser will go home. Tennessee football team will be at home again on Saturday. Weather is expected to be an issue, so keep that in mind as you head to Neyland Stadium. No umbrellas allowed, only ponchos there at the stadium for the 3:30 game against Auburn Saturday afternoon. Weather's supposed to be nice tonight for high school football. The rivalry Thursday matchup, Hardin Valley plays host to Farragut. Tomorrow night on Rivalry Friday, it's Eagleton and Teleco Plains. That's a look at sports. I'm Mark Packer.
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1: Today's big ask is confrontation with strangers themed. 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
2: I've got something for you, big ask.
3: Let's hear.
4: Come on with it.
2: I live in La Follette, right? Small little town. I was at the Walmart.
1: It's always Walmart.
2: It was summertime. I was walking out to the truck pushing my buggy, and this little girl, she looked at her daddy, and she said, "Daddy, I don't think they like us down here." I said, "Honey, it's not that we don't like y'all." I said, "Y'all come down here from Ohio and Indiana with your boats and your toys, and you come in here and you act like you're at home." I said, "You're visiting. You're not. You don't live here. You're just here for the weekend." He said, "What's that supposed to mean?" I said, "Buddy, if I have to explain it to you, it's not worth my time."
0: Dang.
1: Dang, dude. You really gave it to him.
2: That parking lot's full of nothing but boats. And I said, "Y'all got 4 or 5 parking places." I said, "I get it. I drive a truck for a living." I said, "You can't park in just 2. I said, "But when y'all come in, can't you circle around and get straight? Y'all come down here and act like y'all own Campbell County." I said, "We don't want you."
1: You're the best East Tennessee tour guide there is.
2: That's my big ass.
4: Thank you so much for calling in today, buddy,
1: old pal.
2: I'm glad you guys are still doing good and on the air. I'm sorry I haven't got back to you, but I've been on a dedicated run. I miss you. I won't cry.
4: No.
2: Y'all have a good day, guys.
0: Thank you so much, man. Okay, there you have it. Your big ass today.
1: Oh, yeah. Getting into it with strangers. How's it happened to you? What is the craziest confrontation you've ever had with a complete stranger?
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1: Today's big ask is, what's the craziest conversation you've ever had with a complete stranger?
0: 865-909-ROCK, hello.
2: It's been a few years since this happened, but it has stayed with me. I was born with one hand, and so I was standing in the Walmart in Madisonville, Tennessee, standing there waiting my turn to check out, and this elderly gentleman walks up to me and said, "It's your fault you have no hand. You should have listened to your husband."
1: Ooh.
2: And I thought to myself, how can you say this to me? I was like, I don't even know you, sir. And he says, well, you women should learn your place.
1: Wow.
2: And I was like, oh, my God. I'm in my 30s, and you're in your 70s, and you're sitting here saying this to me. And then when I left the store, I just started crying because I didn't know what else to think.
1: Man.
2: And I was just, I just could not believe that he said that to me.
0: You should have put everything down and taken that one hand, and you should have just clocked him.
1: You should have been like, sir, my husband knows not to bite the hand that feeds him.
2: Exactly. I didn't know what to do because my mom always said, respect your elders. And so I was trying to be nice. But, you know, yeah, I wanted to tell him off. And, yeah, I wanted to backhand him, but I didn't.
0: Dang.
2: I was just, I tried to be nice.
1: I think we should switch the phrase to respect your elders to a point.
2: That's true. But, yes, that is the craziest thing that's ever happened to me.
0: Well, honey, thank you for calling in and sharing your answer with us.
2: Thank you.
0: All right. Have a great day, sweetheart.
2: You Bye-bye. Too.
0: Drake, I think we need to change the question for the big ass today.
1: Oh, yeah? To what?
0: What's the craziest thing that's ever happened to you at the Walmart?
1: Every single time I go to Walmart.
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0: 103.5 WIMZ Knoxville's Classic Rock. It's Jay, Mac, and Drake. We've had so many calls today for this big ask. This has probably been the busiest big ask we've ever had on the morning show.
1: And the most aggressive.
0: Mm-hmm.
1: What's the craziest confrontation you've ever had with a complete stranger?
2: 1981 at the Tangerine Bowl, watching the Rolling Stones, Van Halen, and Henry Collins band. I'm on LSD. I'm tripping, and we're walking along with my buddy, and I'm a sizable guy, even at 18 back then, getting ready to play Division II football.
0: Oh.
2: And this Florida outlaw, you know, a three-patcher biker, comes up to me and pushes me, and I guess the fight and flight was not in me, pushed me again. I hit him in the face. And then his buddy hits me, and the buddy who I was with grabs me and pulls me away.
0: It's a brawl.
2: That was the craziness. That was the Florida Orange Bowl.
0: Wow. Okay, so did anybody go to jail?
2: No, didn't go to jail. What everyone was concerned about was there were so many other, you know, there were so many other patched bikers at the place that we went to a completely different section, just enjoyed the rest of the show.
1: How were the Stones?
2: You know, I don't really remember.
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0: 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Jay, Mac, and Drake wrapping up this morning show with some Rolling Stones, getting you started up and ready for the big guy.
1: Oh, yeah.
0: Big R is coming in with his Classic Rock quiz, all request lunch. That's coming up. George has got an opportunity for you to win some tickets to see Kenny Wayne Shepherd. And then Octo has got an opportunity for you to win some tickets to do some drag racing, man.
1: There we go. Come on. Woo! WIMZ winning all day long.
0: That's right. Hey, what a great big ask we had today. That was a lot of fun. Thank you guys for taking the time to chime in with those answers. Oh, look, Drake, the phone's ringing again. Hello.
2: I love you guys. Ever since you took over the show, I love it. And y'all are just
0: wonderful.
1: Thank you, sweetheart. Thank you so much for that.
0: Keep that with me the rest of the day today.
2: Well, thank you. You guys have a wonderfully blessed day.
1: You too.
0: You too. If I could give you a kiss, I would. Mwah.
2: Mwah. Right back at you both.
0: Oh, thank you, baby. You're just as sweet as candy.
1: Oh, man.
0: Love
1: Validation
0: it, love it, love
1: Nation.
0: It. All right. We're going to get on out of here. Have a wonderful rest of your day. Thank you so much. We love you guys. May the good Lord bless you and your family always.
1: Bye. Toodaloo.
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1: Today, in 1997, the Rolling Stones released Bridges to Babylon. The album gave us Anybody Seen My Baby and kicked off another gigantic Stones tour because apparently Mick Jagger looked at retirement and said, nah, I've got another 40,000 miles left on these hips. Bridges to Babylon was also a little different for the Stones. They brought in several producers, experimented with loops, samples, and more modern sounds while somehow still sounding exactly like four guys who could walk into a bar and run up a tab nobody could afford. And here's the part that hurts. That album came out 29 years ago today. Yeah, the album we once considered the new Rolling Stones album is almost 30. Meanwhile, Mick Jagger is still running around a stage, and I threw my back out this morning putting my socks on. That's your 60 Seconds in Rock. I'm Octavius for 103.5 WIMZ, Knoxville's classic rock.

0: 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It's Journey in Separate Ways. Big R, rocking your Thursday with a beautiful day ahead of us, getting up to about 85, sunshine all day long today. 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Friday night, they're showing the last movie for their season. 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Movie starts at dusk. 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

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Skinner, Don't Ask Me No Questions. I'm Big in here. How is your day? How would you like $1,000 in your pocket? J-Mac and Drake are giving you a chance to win that because you know classic rock, right? 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

0: WIMZ, Knoxville's classic rock, digging on some heart, crazy on you. It's Big R hanging in the sunshine today. Well, Smoky Mountain Bike Week continues through Saturday with Smoky Mountain Harley Davidson. What a great week to get out and ride. This weather has been beautiful. And of course, the live music continues at the shed at Smoky Mountain Harley Davidson. You can find out more about Bike Week at smbikeweek.com. Get you a ride and find a show to go check out there at the shed at Smoky Mountain Harley Davidson. Another extra long block of classic rocks coming up. Got some Pat Benatar coming. AC/DC too. That'll get us up to the all request lunch at high noon.
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2: 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I'm here with Nancy. Thank you so much for having us out today, Nancy.
3: Oh, it's great to be here. I'm so glad you're here today.
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0: 1035 WIMZ, Knoxville's Classic Rock. Ooh, baby. It's Stevie Nicks and Big R on the All Request Lunch. Thanks for rocking with us. Well, another Taco Tuesday is coming next week. 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
2: Knox Rail Salvage is the place you want to be, so hop in the car and bring the family. How's that, guys? You like that? George McFly at Knox Rail Salvage. I'm here with Nancy. It's 200 East Magnolia, by the way. We'll tell you about the other location in a minute. But, Nancy, you got gift bags.
3: Yes, we have got gift bags with all kinds of goodies in them. And we also have some aviators that are customized.
2: Oh, that's right. Get ready for the big game.
3: That's right.
2: Oh, and can I let the cat out of the bag? Can I brag?
3: Yes.
2: We have a pair of tickets to the game.
3: To the game.
2: Holler. Everybody knows exactly what I'm talking about, but I couldn't say anything else. I'd be in a lot of trouble. So come see us, and you sign up for these gift bags. We got till 1:30, broadcasting live. What's the other Knoxville Salvage location, Nancy?
3: Yes, it is 4214 Greenway Drive.
2: That's right next to
3: it. It's right down the street from Target.
2: It is. It's
3: about a half a mile from Target.
2: Okay, 200 East Magnolia is where you want to be with me today. 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
5: And up for grabs today, got a couple of tickets to go to Newport Speedway tomorrow night for the Z-Max Cars Tour. Also getting you a couple of tickets to go to IMS Movies Under the Stars. Yeah, that is happening as well tomorrow night. So you can give those to somebody and give one or the other to somebody. Carrie is the movie showing there at IMS. Also, you get that diploma that says you graduate the College of Classic Rock Knowledge. All right, your question today is this. 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The show had originally been planned for September 25th, but a powerful nor'easter storm caused widespread event cancellations across the East Coast. The band joining AC/DC was started by this former Nirvana drummer. What band is playing with AC/DC? First one with the correct answer at 865-909-ROCK is going to win from WIMZ. Good luck.
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5: 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The show had been scheduled for September 25th, but that big nor'easter storm that came through caused a bunch of event cancellations across the East Coast. So the band joining AC/DC was started by this former Nirvana drummer. I'm asking you what band is playing with AC/DC based on that clue.
19: Foo Fighters.
5: Foo Fighters, that's right. You got it, you got it. 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
5: All right, Laura, going to hook you up with some tickets. You got your choice of fun things to do tomorrow night. Let's see, tickets to Newport Speedway for the Z-Max Cars Tour. They moved that from Saturday to tomorrow night because of the weather that's moving in this weekend. So you can go to that, or you can go to Movies Under the Stars at Iams Nature Center. They're showing Carrie tomorrow night there on the big screen. Or you can give one of those pairs of tickets away to somebody you know and do it like that. I'm also getting you that diploma that says you graduate the College of Classic Rock Knowledge. What is Knoxville's Classic Rock Authority?
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0: 1035 WIMZ, Knoxville's classic rock, foreplay in a long time right there. I am Big R. Rocking on the job. Doing it in the sunshine today. We're looking for a high of about 84. We're already at 80 degrees here this afternoon. Another beautiful day in East Tennessee as the fall weather starts to arrive. Well, big event going on at Knoxville Dragway. Coming up Saturday night, the Outlaw Society rolls in. Lots of good times, lots of good fun. Got details on this event for you at WIMZ.com. 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

0: 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Rocket Man. I am Big R. Did I say Rocket Man? 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

0: Time keeps on slipping, slipping, slipping. Where are you going? It's 103.5 WIMZ Knoxville's Classic Rock. Thursday afternoon ride home, me, George McFly. Well, hello, Nancy. Hello, Julie. Hello, Eddie. Hello, everybody that I met today at Knox Rail Salvage right there on Magnolia. Good people. Had a lot of fun. Gave away tickets to the game. Can't say which one or I'll be in a lot of trouble. 865-909-ROCK is the number through to me. Love to make your better acquaintance call anytime. You're going to need that number in about an hour from now. I will be giving away Kenny Wayne Shepherd tickets. He's performing at the Tennessee Theater next Thursday night, a week from tonight, October 8th. I'll tell you what to call for those out of the 315 Sports Machine.
1: Hello, George.
0: What you doing, Raj?
1: Man, I've tried and tried and tried to get a hold of you yesterday and the day before to wish you happy birthday.
0: And you were born in August?
1: Yeah, I'm only like a month or two ahead of you.
0: But twice as wise, go figure.
1: It's a beautiful day in East Tennessee as usual.
0: It sure is, brother. It sure is. Roger, I appreciate the phone call. You're good people.
1: Love you, buddy.
2: 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Just call him at 865-909-ROCK.
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1: Today, in 1997, the Rolling Stones released Bridges to Babylon. The album gave us Anybody Seen My Baby and kicked off another gigantic Stones tour because apparently Mick Jagger looked at retirement and said, nah, I've got another 40,000 miles left on these hips. Bridges to Babylon was also a little different for the Stones. They brought in several producers, experimented with loops, samples, and more modern sounds while somehow still sounding exactly like four guys who could walk into a bar and run up a tab nobody could afford. And here's the part that hurts. That album came out 29 years ago today. Yeah, the album we once considered the new Rolling Stones album is almost 30. Meanwhile, Mick Jagger is still running around a stage, and I threw my back out this morning putting my socks on. That's your 60 Seconds in Rock. I'm Octavius for 103.5 WIMZ, Knoxville's classic rock.

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0: 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Speaking of ZZ Top, they're performing at the Tennessee Theater next Wednesday night. Next Thursday night, Kenny Wayne Shepherd is playing at the Tennessee Theater, and I got free tickets for Kenny Wayne going out in about 30 minutes. You can win them out of the 315 sports machine.
1: Hello, Fada.
0: David Fada, what you doing?
1: Oh, not much. It's about time I got through to you, man. Everybody loves you, boy.
0: You're too kind, my friend. You're too kind. A buddy of mine, Matt, said he saw you out the other night. Where were you?
1: We were at El Rey.
0: Uh-oh, you're a Steelers fan.
1: Yeah, and they played tonight.
0: Well, I'm playing today.
1: I know I was the number 4th caller and the number 2 caller the past couple days. Timing's hard.
0: Oh, for the Kenny Wayne tickets. Yeah, I'll give them away in about 30 minutes.
1: I will try.
0: You're good people, my friend.
1: Oh, no, you're good people. You're good people.
2: 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Just call him at 865-909-ROCK.
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Your job is a test. 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

0: Come on, crank up the noise. Everybody enjoys 103.5 WIMZ, Knoxville's classic rock. George McFly, Thursday afternoon ride home. Your next chance to win some Kenny Wayne Shepherd tickets out of this 315 sports machine. First, here's everybody's friend and the busiest man in sports, Mark Packer.
1: The football weekend gets started tonight. It is the start of the fall break for Knox County anyway, not all counties. So a lot of people are going to be headed out of town tomorrow. So Farragut and Hardin Valley, the game tonight on Rivalry Thursday, and what should be a really nice night for football. A little warm right now for October. Can you believe that?
0: Yeah.
1: And then tomorrow night, a small school game, Teleco Plains and Eagleton. You say, where's Eagleton? That's over in Alcoa. So looking forward to that. And then Tennessee will play Auburn on Saturday, 3:30. A reminder, there is potential rain in the forecast. No umbrellas allowed, so don't take an umbrella and pop it open. They'll take it away from you. You can wear a poncho, but no umbrellas for the game.
0: You can roll up a poncho pretty tight and beam somebody in the eye with it. If you needed to.
1: Yeah, why is there always got to be one negative Nelly in the group? You know, I mean, it is what it is. But that will be on Saturday. Let's see. Major League Baseball playoffs continue. The Phillies came back yesterday to knock off the Braves. Atlanta had a 3-1 lead in the eighth, and then the Phillies had back-to-back home runs to tie it at three, then won the game in the 10th. So a winner take all tonight in the wild card. It was an afternoon game. They have moved it to tonight at 8 o'clock, so you've got that. And then you've also got the barn burner that is the Steelers and Browns tonight. Woohoo!
0: A lot of Steelers fans in this town. I got a couple calls already. They hang out at this L whatever bar where they can root for the Steelers without getting their butts kicked.
1: Steelers are kind of like Cowboy fans, you know, they're kind of like everywhere. All the way back to the 70s, you know, when they played in Super Bowl 10 and 13. By the way, both won by the Steelers. And then they played in 1995 in Super Bowl 30, that won by the Cowboys. So that was actually Super Bowl 28. But yeah, that was the Cowboys won that one. So yeah, two big fan bases there.
0: When was that? Back in the day of the dinosaurs. I didn't even know they were raiding Super Bowls when the last time the Cowboys won.
1: So uncalled for. So uncalled for.
0: I'm sorry, but-

0: Oh, it hurts, man. I apologize.
1: It really, really does. So Farragut and Harden Valley coming your way tonight. We will see you then on Robbery Thursday. Have a great afternoon.
0: I love you, Mark.
1: Love you, too. See you now.
0: Goodbye. Bye. Mark Packer with the 315 Sports Machine. All right, I have another pair of tickets. Kenny Wayne Shepherd. Actually, it's not physical tickets. I'll make it a lot easier for you. I will put caller 5 right now on a guest list for next Thursday night's Kenny Wayne Shepherd concert at Tennessee Theater. Caller 5 through to me right now, 865-909-ROCK. 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

0: Guns N' Roses, Welcome to the Jungle on 103.5 WIMZ, Knoxville's Classic Rock. 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That's the number straight through to me.
1: Hey.
0: Octavius.
1: What are you doing?
0: Enjoying this beautiful Native American summer.
1: Why do you call it Native American summer?
0: Because it's politically correct to say Native American summer. It used to be referred to as something else.
1: I get that. It's okay to say Indian summer.
0: No,
1: there's a movie called Indian Summer with Bill Paxton in it.
0: And how long ago was that filmed?
1: Late 80s, early 90s.
0: Yeah. There's also the Washington Redskins and the Cleveland Indians back in the day.
1: People that follow Washington's football team are always going to call them the Redskins.
0: Listen.
1: People that follow Cleveland's baseball team are always going to call them the Indians.
0: Pretty much, yeah.
1: And everybody who went to the University of Chattanooga or the University of Tennessee at Chattanooga, like I did, will always refer to the football team there as the Moccasins and not the Mockingbirds, which they are right now. I'm not dissing anybody. I'm not trying to be politically incorrect. It's just that we got so used to it for so long. You want to say Native American summer? That's fine. It is a lovely Native American summer right now, but I always say Indian summer.
0: Yeah.
1: I hope that doesn't offend anybody.
0: Well, you'll find out at 6 tonight.
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0: Yeah, right. Dry that one out. You can fertilize the lawn.
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3: Good afternoon. Let's take a look at the roads. We've got reports of a crash on I-40 eastbound at the Buckingham Drive overpass. And we're looking at some major delays on I-40 westbound out of the downtown area from 275 to 640. That's a 7-minute drive time with 4-minute delays. More delays on I-40 eastbound from Pellissippi Parkway to 640. That's going to be a 14-minute drive time with 6-minute delays. I'm Garrett Loudon, 103.5 WIMZ Workforce Traffic.
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0: Hey, it's George McFly. You know, there's always something exciting happening. 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

0: There goes the Doors on 103.5 WIMZ, Knoxville's Classic Rock. 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
3: Good afternoon. Let's take a look at the roads. We've got eyes on a vehicle stall on 40 westbound at Alcoa Highway. That's blocked in the center lane, causing major delays on 40 westbound. From 275 to 640, that's going to be a 7-minute drive time, about 4-minute delays. 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
1: Hello.
0: Hi, how are you?
1: I'm doing great, George. How you doing?
0: I don't even know your name.
1: Randy.
0: What are you up to today, Randy?
1: Hanging out by the pool.
0: What a great day to hang out by the pool, man. 87 today. Can't beat that with a stick. It's October 1st.
1: If you're around water and you got something cool to drink, it don't matter if it's cloudy or what.
0: You are absolutely correct, sir.
1: That's right, George.
0: I got the same philosophy as you. I just like kicking it.
1: That's right. Just stay laid back.
0: My philosophy lately, if you're standing, sit down. If you're sitting down, lay down. If you're laying down, take a nap.
1: That's it.
0: You're good people, Randy. Tell everybody, what's your number one fall fun, vacation, vegetate, and celebrating radio station?
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3: Watch for some slowly rolling on 40 westbound as you head past Alcoa Highway. Good afternoon. We've also got traffic both ways on 40 through Pellissippi Parkway. And we're seeing volume both ways on Alcoa Highway as you head past the medical center. Maybe a lane blockage there. We're looking good on 640 as you head up toward the 75 merge and on 75 northbound through Powland High School on the way to Rocky Top. I'm Bob August, and that's 103.5 WIMZ Workforce Traffic.
0: Thank you, Bob. Back to me. It's George McFly. Time now for the Garza Law Weekend Bike Night Report with Kana.
4: Hey, George. How you doing?
0: Good. What's happening on the street?
4: Oh, man. It feels like it's been a weekend all week long because Bike Week is still rolling strong. Tonight, we are over at Bootlegger Harley-Davidson for Bike Night with the band Running Late, hitting the stage at 7 p.m. But come early because we've still got smoked food trucks, cold beer, and vendors starting at 6 p.m. Then Friday night, cruise on over to Carolina Ale House for Bike Night with the Knoxville Bike Exchange starting at 6 p.m. with DJ Jones cranking up the jams and even a cash 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
0: Hey, it's George McFly. 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
1: Been talking with Noah off air, now on air. Noah, how long have you been married for?
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1: Congratulations, man. Is this your first marriage?
2: No, it's my second. Two and over for me. You know, this one's going to work or it ain't.
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1: Oh, Brandy. What a fine girl. What a good wife she would be.
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5: We are busy through the middle of Knoxville as we get you home this afternoon. A lot of traffic both ways on 40 past Alcoa Highway. We're also heavy on Alcoa off of 40 and down past Cherokee Trail in the Medical Center. Got a crash on the northbound side of Alcoa, blocking the right lane. So you're going to be heavy there north of John Sevier. You can go ahead and use Maryville Pike as an alternate. 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
5: We are backing in traffic northbound on Alcoa Highways, yet north of John Sevier, past Maloney Road, up toward Woodson Drive. Want to watch for a wreck in the right lane there. You may see some southbound rubbernecking. You can go ahead and use Marable Pike as an alternate. You are a bit busy there northbound as you head north of Maloney Road. We've also got traffic both ways on 42 West Knoxville. Watch for volume in both directions on 40 near Pellissippi Parkway on the west side. 640 West, a little busy west of Western Avenue. Bob August, 103.5 WIMZ Workforce Traffic.
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0: 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Some of y'all still on your ride home. Octavius, welcome to Nights with Octavius. Brand new 60 Seconds in Rock coming up at 7 o'clock. 80s at 8, new top 5 at 9. It's confession time. 9:30 Thunder from Down Under, and tonight at 10 o'clock we're going to play a little Molly Hatchet. It's going to be a fun Thursday night. It's almost Friday. The weekend's almost here. Right now, let's take care of business. Traffic, one more time with Bob August.
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0: Bobby.
2: Got some traffic both ways on 40 through Alcoa Highway in West Knoxville, especially westbound, heading over towards 640. And be careful on 40 west near North Shore and Paper Mill. We've had a crash off to the left there. Watch for volume both ways on 40 through Pellissippi Parkway. 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

0: Boston, More Than a Feeling, 103.5 WIMZ, Knoxville's Classic Rock. Hi there. Welcome to Thursday evening. It's Octavius. A lot of good stuff going on in East Tennessee right now. You know, Smoky Mountain Bike Week's going on through Saturday. A lot of motorcycles in the area. Keep your eyes and ears open for them, by the way. And Dollywood's Harvest Festival is happening now through October 31st. They do the great pumpkin luminites. The whole park just lights up with all these giant pumpkins. Hoot Owl Hollow and the 40-foot pumpkin tree. All the awesome fall treats. They have a special menu at certain restaurants with all kinds of good fall food. We're going to be giving away tickets to Dollywood so you can experience this. So be listening for your chance to win some tickets to Dollywood's Harvest Festival with 103.5 WIMZ. All right, I promise you a new 60 Seconds in Rock. That's coming up at 7 o'clock. But before that, got some Aerosmith and some Peter Frampton on the way on WIMZ. Stick around.
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1: We're getting our first look at the movie documenting the night Black Sabbath said goodbye. A new trailer is dropped for Back to the Beginning, the concert film capturing Black Sabbath's massive final show in Birmingham, England, and Ozzy Osbourne's final performance before his death in July of 2025. And this wasn't exactly four guys playing down at the corner bar either. The original concert featured Metallica, Guns N' Roses, Slayer, Tool, Pantera, Alice in Chains, and a pile of other rock and metal heavyweights, all there to honor Ozzy and Sabbath. The movie will feature footage from every set, along with performances from Ozzy and the original Black Sabbath lineup. And after more than five decades of Sabbath, seeing Ozzy back in Birmingham for one final thank you, yeah, even this smart aleck might need a minute. Back to the Beginning hits theaters October 28th. At your 60 Seconds in Rock, I'm Octavius for 103.5 WIMZ, Knoxville's classic rock.

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It's 103.5 WIMZ. All right, we are getting closer and closer to 80s at 8. That's coming up at the top.

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0: Ow! Poison 103.5 WIMZ, Knoxville's classic rock. Nights with Octavius, not too far away from 80s at 8. It's coming up top of the hour. 865-909-ROCK. How you reach me up here on top of the rock. You can call or text that number. Another great movie night under the stars at IMS Nature Center tomorrow with Central Cinema. Friday night, horror classic, Carrie. Get there around 7. Movie's going to begin at dusk, which is around somewhere between 8 and 8:15. The beer garden's open. Food trucks, tasty meals, snacks, beverages available for purchase. It's going to be a good time. A scary good time. We're also giving away tickets, so be listening. We'll see you there tomorrow at IMS Nature Center. All right, 80s at 8's on the way. You know the drill. Talk to you in a minute.
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